0: plan. Only look first one, no more literally, no way. I mean, no really choice plan. Recently, you must make a pallet throw. Plum make him say, whoever way, you meet throw him randomly, come first one, but he must call him the first list. Plum make him say, you mean, no make him all thing, or say, my man tell him, say, me bias. This time, I meet different group of one page, or say, name lawyer, every man, he listed them. You got a member, I believe, I said, pull up name one time. So you said, look at it, lay. But yet, law Italian, let me say, must throw him. Name, lo ibi sabe sequence em lo.
1: Emi doktok blong chairman blong electoral office Edward Kaltamat. So la grid mo windmill farm blong Unelco with em waste oil management company Ocean Environmental Solutions is tapol sem too big for la investment where is support em climate change. 45 officer blong climate change where 15 oli blong olnar for la Pacific Island country oli go visit him to for la Plesia. Time only stop long one workshop long port filler. All officer ya only stop long one workshop long site long reporting long site long climate change. News long region health New Zealand chief executive Dale Bramley italem se all get a system long health is stop kasem big fla pressure for one big fla outbreak long flu where ibik one mo ibitim. All ya way pass number blong old man we all stop go long hospital from flu is tap long one high level where ino been happen long 10 years long Auckland. CEO blong health New Zealand Dale Bramley italem long program 9 to noon se system long hospital busy too much be pressure ino stop long hospital. Long spot long South Santo Padvuti FC is tap ready blong make one big flash sports event whereby join them football, volleyball, more community development long one place. Long one kasem 3 September 2026 female village by ika one place blong sports with them one 3-day tournament blong 7-a-side football more volleyball. Tournament ya ino blong sports no more. Padvuti FC use zoom even ya two blong make one small fundraising blong one mini building blong store em all sports equipment. More with them sports and put them in longer Paradise 98 FM News.

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1: Time me come the news. Think about VBTC News. No every corner of Vanuatu, Long Island, no village, no town. Me like a true story. Come straight to you. 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

Right, nice one, boy. I'm Mika. Sing with them ukulele. Time limit to 10 minutes. Me find Emmy. Lose one time. Lo 11 o'clock. And you be naramo go the 11 a.m. news update with them. FBTC news. Same ends one. Look at the update there. Emmy opening plo house plo walk. And the interesting fact about that one, Emmy, you got one hour of development or one hour of approach. You got to introduce him. Emmy, virtual reality technology. Emmy, one exciting features again. Plo house plo walk. Well, introduce him. Bro, Liang Flablimi and Emmy. Karawan ni vla abroad society employment with them skills development blow one young vla so was used to one the used to one that se one me VR virtual reality technology emi save me get one workplace one training environment basically hemi create them one digital experience for all young vla where you save get hands on with them one no you want them work you want them again like let's say plumbing or you want them develop them skills pillars at low cooking mechanic on them. You use them virtual reality. Suppose you know understand them well time where you look old boy or young flower start play game or you put them etc or something and then you look all start control them all start watch them low play low laptop or screen TV screen brother they're playing the game but it's kind of like a godal start inside low game or something. So this is something like that where I was walk in me Emmy stop introducing me and for young people technology is Emmy open them up really interesting possibility when it comes to learning new skills and preparing for outside world blow walk. Yes, you missed up one time with technology Emmy start change very quickly and artificial intelligence AI with them digital platforms to virtual reality. So Emmy something where Mr. Aben Lord time blimmy and the question for young people is you ready blow you learn and you adapt and you use them technology one right way or not. Suppose you stop fright blow you learn when you learn something well that is on you but it's good to learn something new and technology it's not just about entertainment hemi yemana develop em skills blue use one could flow away I use blue by me help you and use it properly use them as one tool for education training creativity more employment so opening blows vlog and the introduction of VR technology hemi definitely want something worth watching and hemi one could la something blow all young fella since unemployment rate is too high and it's good to you know you may go to school, look, write, lo book, but not of the side, let me could develop skills for you too. So, enough talking for now. Let's ease back into all YouTubers. Do you enjoy this next number coming up? Let me see what Tiba with them looks. Massa.

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1: That was Jamaican Love by PC Signal. And two more minutes to stop the final one time, 11:30 for this Friday. Into taking one quick weather update from FMGT. You may get the cloudy, more windy conditions. There is up overall group with them rain, shower, blow rain, showers of rain, and chances of isolated thunderstorm. And stop overall noting in Bart's plus Central Islands. While isolated light rains and showers of rain, and may expected low Narvla blaze. You may get one severe weather warning for strong inland wind. And stop low every province's plus Vanuatu from Torba Kasemtafea. Moderate fresh to strong southeasterly winds, Mr. Blow overlook group. Maximum temperature for today, hemi range from 21 degrees Celsius down low south to 27 degrees Celsius under blow north. Minimum temperature for tonight, hemi range from 15 degrees Celsius down low south to 23 degrees Celsius under blow north. If we got one marine strong wind warning, we stop in place of all coastal waters for Vanuatu as well. Southeast winds with them speed blue 26 to 30 knots with them ferry rafts all water. All got the wave is of the Kasem at 3 meters, semi stop. Low southwesterly and northerly swells, emi expected. And maybe quick with update, you need to blow today. One and place you stop by listening, lem. Hope see you aramog the information and you pass them eagle all friends, families, whoever in the Chinese, please aramog the update to the information. Pass it along and you pass them one nice flat morning to keep yourself warm from semi. Please semi call call and it's rainy outside.
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0: When it's hot?
1: You give me the cue. I sit.
0: We don't know each other.
1: We're just some strangers. 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
0: And when a house clocks us?
1: Cash in hand. 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Gone.

Nei, så so nummer jag är med mig Bax remix på Love Me Like You Do. Now here's something young people only should listen lem or pay attention lem today. For the National Youth Parliament 2026, Mr. Aben Lo today, and say you and young flow, you start RM, you never saw say me one M, and you wanna be part of it or you want to listen. Well, Vanatu National Youth Parliament, Mr. Magnus, at time where all Minister Blimiel, MP, governments, all candidate where you elect them, you go to Parliament, who list up low on Parliament sitting. But this one is youths, all youth, all represent them all area, blogoda, all provinces, blogoda, and only stand up, all you talk about. It's the same as Parliament sitting, but it's with youth.

and then we got all young fella lo full fanuatu or ligam to get up all the experience parliamentary process or the exchange of ITs and the development leadership skills. Yes, honestly, this is very important. So, you and young law, you still listen law today, and one money tell us say you too young for this and this. No, young people are your future. Blue fun water. So that way you get an opportunity. Blue, you participate, you speak, you learn how to make decisions. I don't know decisions. So let's make them. Lo and the blue retroof. Take them. No miss them. Grab them. And yes, fun out youth parliament. Mr. stop and this is with young people. So, you are listening, you want them, you really interest. Well, maybe I think I got one more by again. I got one more, and any time with them Chinese people, you part take part as well. Voice play me matter, guys. Voice play me matter. Anyways, you enjoy this next number coming right up.

0: Tolu lue minesta sug number you are by Chim Rama and Kais. It's the last day of the week. Weekend is coming up. One combo you know really like it, maybe students plus alcohol is not a really good combination. Yes. Emmy always wants serious conversation where you may need to stock out. And everybody's having it, but people are not listening. Students are not listening, yes. So let's you took out on serious conversation for a minute. All students, young people especially, mixing out a school life with them alcohol and me creating problems that affect them when we affect the safety blue, decisions blue with the future blues. Was you start yet? You start building future blue yet? Education blue, skills blue, opportunity blue. No let them press up look at the friends only convince you say yes. You need to make one and that make them blue feed in with them group circle block. You like no, you can say no, you can leave. Choose a saver option and suppose all friend you your genuine friend will care about you but respect them choice about you again and being responsible doesn't make you boring. So see that no and me no. Sometimes strongest business look group and me man where and me save when to walk away that when we lose your situation stuck over or you guys are planning something that is not really you know good. So future me what's protecting you want student you start listening law this Friday, please make them all right choices so this weekend you stay safe. Think about it. Whether blimi me no friend blimi too and plan the young for the lusu life look at the overall past weekends. And this weekend make him by you make him one habit blow you me try and blow RMC by all weekend by you got all news say one young fly me tete me lusu life or same. So make it a habit start by this weekend.
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Right, nice number you are me Luis Fonsi with him Demi Lovato is KB La Gulba. Time check for me 1 minute in stable final one time lo 12 o'clock lo today into China Mago the 12 PM news bulletin with them FBTC news team. Make a volume blue conda in the enjoy this last number before into stable gig of the date our blow meet AM show blue me blow today.

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1: Paradise 98 FM News ni Marie-Laure Ludvaun. Number 3 edition long youth parliament long vanua twist up go head at 3 long pot fila with a 56 young falawe olikam long all different island long vanua to. All participants holy stop taking part long one parliamentary sitting after we only finish him 2 week long training more induction. Long sitting ya oli ang fala oli stop debate long one bill long education. Mo oli stop talk about all issue we only face them inside long education system. Youth parliament ya give him chance long oli ang fala long practice him role long members long parliament. Receive him voice mo understand him also one parliamentary mo democratic process I work. Program ya ikan with them support long United Nations Development Program through long Pacific Parliament Effectiveness Initiative when New Zealand support them mo strengthening legislatures in the Pacific Program where Japan is support them. Vanuatu em is tap sign em all memorandum long agreement with them all neighbor country long hem long strengthen maritime mo border security. Minister Blong Internal Affairs Andrew Napoat hemi sign em with them Solomon Islands long week ya one memorandum long understanding long side long police cooperation. Napoat hemi dalem se semak MOU ya Vanuatu emi want them sign em with them Fiji. 22 young fala oli successfully karam scholarship award blong olgeda long Indonesian government long week ya. Olgeda student ya bay oli go study long Indonesia and along all different program mo long all different university round long Indonesia. Mo long news outside long country, increased push blong China long artificial intelligence is tap long a summer course blong all school piknini with them high demand at time government is tap work blong make them AI one essential part blong all school syllabus 2030. Mo long sport, Vanuatu men's senior national team is tap them a preparation blong hem blong MSG Prime Minister's Cup blong Fiji and along head coach Richard Iwai team is tap train every day long VFF Freshwater Stadium long building up fitness more teamwork. Tournament by start long 17 September ka 3 October 2026 long HFC Bank Stadium long Sufa. Vanuatu by start em campaign long hem against Papua New Guinea long 17 September. Mo with them sports and put them long Paradise 98 FM News.

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1: 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We've like a true story come straight to you. 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

0: Nice la number yara mimi a woberes by Rua to LSP. Time check for me to emi 11 minutes emi look one time lo 12 o'clock hence when I bless you start listening in lem. You are among the 12 p.m. news poly then with them Marilo Lutfon lo VBDC news desk. Emi time to look weather bulletin lim to as issued by Vanuatu Meteorology Mochi Hazards Department blo day blo the day Friday 21st of August 2026. Cloudy conditions and windy, cloudy and windy conditions. Mr. Overlo crew with them rain, showers of rain and chances of isolated thunderstorm. And Mr. Overlo no 10 more parts for Central Islands for Vanuatu, while isolated light rain and showers of rain may expected low all Naravala place. One severe weather warning for strong inland wind emis up over every provinces from Torba Kasem Thafea. You may get moderate fresh to strong southeasterly winds, seems to blow over low crew as well. Maximum temperature for today, you may range from 21 degrees Celsius down south to 27 degrees Celsius under blow north. Minimum temperature for tonight, you may range from 15 degrees Celsius down south to 23 degrees Celsius under blow north. You may get on more in strong wind warning, you may stop in place of all coastal waters for Vanuatu as well. Southeast winds with them speed blow 26 to 30 knots with them very rough salt water. We have a cattle wave for like some 3 meters and me stub in place. One in place you start listening, Lem. Welcome to the 3rd hour blue medium show and me lunchtime as well. You pass one good for the time out there. Me, it's raining and it's gray and it's windy, so keeping you one warm and try and blow you kakai one LT kakai low this lunch hour.
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0: Suppose picking a new long new e week, you got fever or you got pain long knee, ankle mo elbow, throat is sore, or joint only sore up or sore, mono save workout good, chest is sore, you must look out. Hemi is have come from one sick where only call him acute rheumatic fever. Hemi save spolem heart mo come rheumatic heart disease. Be you miss have stop him. Take him picking in a quick time, call long one clinic close up long check him. Suppose you miss stop him strep AGM, you may protect him all heart long on picking in. You miss stop him rheumatic heart disease. Look out him could help long you today.
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0: Nice little girl, number your mimi Nimaro LSP with the Maori song. 22 minutes, mi lego 12 o'clock. Mi kada 8 more minutes to stop. We're going to find them after lunchtime. Play me too, and you miss up go close up Friday afternoon. Friday afternoon is getting closer, and you already know you saw Evening's Paradise 98 FM. We see a as your soundtrack for the day. So whether you start to work right now, you're studying, you're driving, you're cooking, cleaning, or just lying on your bed pretending that you're busy, or you start bus ride through down right now, blessing me great and wet and very cold, keeping you and you warm, grab one hot chocolate, kagai want something, one hot kagai, one hot soup, blow you stop, blow you carry you through, it is lunchtime. And suppose you start feel down, make your volume blue, you go on that, we got you. So keep listening to Paradise 98 FM, and don't forget, suppose you got on shout outs, you got on birthday wish. Speaking of birthdays, well, one before shout out, you go low, my sister Evelyn, so she's listening, or you is listening, you is of him birthday blame me today, you custom him afternoon anywhere around town or lower, please make him a me drink soup lo at wash him also one birthday wish for him. Happy birthday again to you, hope so you got one nice fla time out there, you enjoy my you enjoy him stable you, and you enjoy with them extra care all time. This is Joe here, but me hang out you until 2 p.m. lo afternoon, yeah, make it for you and I've been to enjoy more of those local numbers coming right up.
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Shake It to the Max by Molly and Silent Adiemi. Nice for number URM 5 minutes and me look on time. Lo half plus 12 lo today. And so let's talk about something, guys. Weekend, yes, into sablo half plus there. And into sarabe ma weekend and so into go lo weekend. But think about say lo past weekend since beginning blo August. Tigam gasen na ya. You miss aram lo weekend. You miss aram always aram all sad news, accident, threats, all death blo man. In a lot of things are happening. So, tramble me guess the weekend. But we want quiet weekend for everybody. But we not want sad news. But we not want rubbish story. But we not want post on Facebook. We not want news or radio on Monday. Me guess me want good fly weekend. You enjoy me with a friend blue, but two they ignore safety blue me priority all time. Make sure you hang out with the right friend. Make sure you make all something where me straight. But by no put you in trouble or you end up in a situation where me no good. We want to come back on new week Monday with in one piece. All right, so you enjoy weekend blue, but make sure say you no regret them, weekend blue. So take them girl you all time, take them girl you one all time, and you stop drive. Please do not drink and drive on weekend. In do no want them dale halo lol boss light or stamp up lol tree or bother. So make sure say you look out them good you want from say time when you drive under influence. Safety blow passenger and safety blue, safety blow manual board the road and install and blue. You enjoy this next number coming up with me, Jason Derulo with him song title Acapulco.

0: Don't stop the music, don't stop the music. Give me a nice little number there. You are by Rihanna, and it's 46 minutes and we'll go 12 o'clock. In the stop, last minutes, blow third hour. And so, when you bless you, start listening. Let me surface you, still got one nice little time out there. Berens, Cardians, families, this one is for you. What I believe it is not really, it's not really giving. So, keep him over the baby's beam, we'll stop, save all time, yes. All babies flee me, holy, all view jablo tomorrow. So keep him together, list up away, lol, open windows, wind by no blue lol, gather, keep them warm. And so not just babies, but you service you an asthmatic, you start a sore twin. This weather is not for you. Try to keep yourself warm, you know, whether too much to so small rain, you know, go windy blue you. Blow by you got some flu from then where you got some flu, but it may lead to asthma. So you the game care you want, and if you are traveling with a baby, make sure the only you are probably supervised and safely secured, and you serve a weather update for me too. And remember always check in on a family member, one friend, whoever, and suppose you look at one man and you need the help, ask for help. Keep him everyone lol community stream really stop safe lol there's a weather and weather will be by me pass but you mean me got the one life no more. So to take care of yourself, keep yourself warm as long as possible. Weather by me change, but you mean as I say when. So keep him you when you stop safe all time.
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0: to the max. 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
1: All right, you stop gamma blow top of the hour. It's nearly 1 p.m. You took out the weather updates for you. It's one more hour of good music, school 5. So stay tuned, stay informed. And after that, we're going old school. Yes, because one hour after the 12 p.m. news bulletin, we are bringing you something special for this weather. It's Friday and it's crazy. So how about we do a you're gonna string band throwback from 1 o'clock about. So don't go anywhere. Get ready, Blue. You take him one small trip down memory lane with them some look at the island sounds for you. This is Paradise 98 FM. Friday sounding so good so far.

All right, as promised, you Mr. Blue, last hour. Welcome back to Last Hour Blue Meet AM Show Blue Me Too Blue today. And you just had a nice run about your Hemi gentleman with him song title Rise Up. Yes, now into switching vibe. We switch the vibe. It's time for some island nostalgia. Hemi time into Haram the local string bands for me to suppose you got one favorite throwback number blue one local string band. You no hesitate send them request we gamlo WhatsApp number blue paradise 98 FM 5257760 5257760 I mean number we blue so send them request we blue this afternoon whether I may remind the you old school days family gatherings village life blue dancing with your cousins or simply sitting around with them all favorite people blue around the fire you listen low on nice la LSP. There is something special about those old island sound, right? So, make a phone bring on up, and you listening to Paradise 98 FM. You enjoy this next number here, me Mal Naruru LSB with them Zero Thickery, coming right up.

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0: Right, nice one, boy. Remember me, Toko Tanu here with him song title Midnight. Yes, we are a song. I remind them one man, one place, one moment, one story, one chapter of life. Lem, and that is why music, powerful music, Emmy is strong. Yes, you mean me, more drawback songs. There's one, Emmy, blue local artist, for me, local music, for me. And one place you start listening to Lemlo afternoon, yeah. Hopefully you are having a blast of an afternoon, even though it's raining outside. Think about it, that to me no really friendly. So one of you again, keeping me one, you stop dry all time, but you know, get sick and keep yourself warm outside. The mirror really cold. You enjoy more the selection blue music. This next number coming up, him wheels with him Tafe and Tifa. One more logo, the local artist for me. It's not a drawback number, but it is a local artist. So may you fall in blue on that when you enjoy this number with me.
1: Will Captain New Music.

0: All right, nice one number yara mimi. Toku we have a Tim Zong title Nikaora, and let's talk about something. Yes, Yumika, the weekend is just around the corner. Weekend is not only top level, but for today, you say the past weekend, Amelie. Sorry, I have Meili with me inside the studio right now, but I'm just training you like, after 2 o'clock. But yes. For now, you miss story, small, small. Anyways, yes, you miss a little past weekend. I got, like, planted story.
1: Yes, there's a lot.
0: And a
1: yes.
0: lot has happened. So, one thing to believe, we can have anyone quiet one, or it's...
1: I hope it's going to be a quiet one from say where I am. Full of man, probably say, probably sleeping, but me not really believe him. I'll get a say, spell with this fellow with that.
0: Yeah, this weather is not giving. You never know. Osema, one talk, you may look when I win, blow me go lem. But yes, weekend. Safety for you, huh?
1: For the win, yeah.
0: For the win. You mean for the win, eh?
1: Yes. The weekend, I suppose, is starting thing good. Emi lo this for that weather, Osema, you just need lo rest, for say that way you miss that one something after one something it come out like unexpected after you go end up on different place you never know where now life will be end them because last week with them all recent that where you miss have one young fly me
0: actually
1: been
0: beginning blow yes. Beginning blow money sir beginning blow money sir come lo okay
1: emi begin yes not emi not really begin blow money sir but emi late last money before it come blow money sir we begin. So yes, my way you may have run you may be aware with the one student year 14

0: Tuhu.
1: True.
0: Sae, kain kain
1: true, na. True.
0: So, supposed to get plan blow that the afternoon either all good flow one or plans by na sa benefit life lane to by you to start happy happy lane by na sa ending lane by so name and by you to must reconsider back and you take two thing thing.
1: Osem time every as is tako from New Year sema time go through the New Year after sema time tako from Christmas New Year. Mi starting about mami blue me mi all start lane se kaina time where you miss tako from end blue year sema all fly year ta si tako is tako the some month to. Be you mean to start end blue year team si stop pas with the middle blue year no be beginning blue year when is start now team got a lot of people are dying.
0: Especially look good. Money sa pa finish na.
1: Exactly and we have 4 more months. 4 more. September, October, November, December, the bar months.
0: Yes, like first couple of months ago with them any kind of story on number 2 and my number 3 by finish low money and then the last quarter was and my blow 4 last months where I started. So either you think things say 4 months I'm small, you know, so I make it one something. The 4 months, Emmy, big one. You saw make on something with by save a good life blue, or you saw start one something where you saw help them community, or you saw help them people in need. Or say now where you missed up, you may look recently. Got the thing you may been witnessing all young flower.
1: Ah, youth parliament.
0: Only stop actors say only stop one real parliament, and you look confidential. Get all the cut, Emma. Oof.
1: Me and I look for one, me for life fright love me to
0: full up all this comment about all this say Lucas say Emmy no one practice no more but Emmy real parliament sitting for how you me look che lady Emmy talk and bro Emmy we take him minister of education.
1: Oh the guy.
0: Yes.
1: Emmy I listen talk about one people education or something.
0: Yes, people education. So you look one a confidential get a likat, you know, sell get a normal liko make a kind after you one is a no me blow street. No, Emma blow you me everyone. Country blim to, you too young fella, you too future blow country, so you too, you know, say time I'm short, you still cut time, you know, say first or youth parliament and one next year yet, but you open him.
1: I got someone youth parliament pagan and you as one student who used to watch, you one beginning, you one parent. You start look, you start him comment. Well, suppose you got one beginning, encourage him, blow by Emmy, got that confidence, blow him self, yeah. Participate all kind of something, you see, at least are a voice slowly, young fellow.
0: And even suppose you kind of full up, you say, kind of line, even finish school, blow, I'm like, go start low parliament. You look confidence, you'll get all the current with them, all information, you'll get all the current, man.
1: Point.
0: And not during low workshop, you'll get all, and how well you. Crap and more information are up and my chest put them all get out low one naraka and low level bike and so you know think down only one even suppose you got plans for this weekend but do the right one and then think about future blim too and country blim too how not by benefit him to how not by help them country blim too since you may look full up something and stop happen so
1: yeah.
0: The more we talk about corruption but you suppose you me want to say but you miss to be kind you want to block out one kuflalita at the end of the day do the right choice at all times.
1: Yeah, you as a student also one young fella you start listening and it comes back to old man who used to hang out with the other during the your youth some man only some friends are good some friends are not really good but you must choose them all right friend you must choose them all right friend and hopefully we can have everyone quiet weekend since the weather it's not keeping but we'll see maybe we're gonna blow weekend.
0: Oh yes for me finish the day but me go to program the youth. We have a praise and worship, and it's open. Suppose you want to come, and I start blow Akadis. Suppose you have a Akadis complex, but you come look low kid blow school, yeah, and then you can come and join. It's open. It's free. Suppose you want to come.
1: Have a good time.
0: Yes.
1: Since the weather is not giving, but yes, so you start them weekend. Emi time emi really are up. Look, you start end blow weekend again, and next week you start blow. It's the last week blow money's blow August. And we've got 4 more months to go. You must have about money's here. Money's a me hurry up. But you blink, you've been eye blue. And then you must have a new flyer. And 2027 is just around the corner.
0: Wait, one wow. Thing. Also say, you said that money's a me hurry up. One full week. That way Monday, and me start Tuesday, Wednesday. And Minasai lo olnara yang flow

0: parents well is study sinikam when I used to look forward to look one weekend or used to look forward to look one good or something from now I start but you go around tete se Friday but man pa you go you look all get out cast tete Friday weekend and you know you have plans and stuff but for those for example me look lo full up lo liang vla al get out man only look forward to look one Friday afternoon what's good about Friday afternoon it me just one normal day and you me just call it a weekend but some of us of the games a time lo party time lo full up something so you mean no they guess a weekend me time lo by you Mr. Spole back you mean no any one normal day no but you Mr. they guess a okay, time lo celebration and now
1: after one long flow week you spill you rest
0: yes Sana. For now yes for now I say but I'm not looking forward to look one weekend for said time look weekend we blink pen next week come now so instead look at weekend you live as any normal days no more
1: take it one day at a time people one now. Day at a time yes, but weather up limit to Emmy no really nice out there and suppose you start listening all the time like all weather updates to you. So you will you start planning weekend blue make it weather wise people, weather wise. Also maybe me down em red blow la headlines for weekend and think about the safety blue me priority blow you. You walk out, you take him extra care. And shout out to Gamli Flow if I take part of the Youth Parliament. So
0: yes, shout out. Congratulations.
1: Yes. You know, that is the talk with confidence. And after the negative comments where you come out, you know what happened. It's good. It's good. You know, that is the that platform and so talk with so much confidence. And
0: yes.
1: That's and really nice.
0: In even come out on a platform where Emi one ordinary platform no me one platform where pa you look at you pa you sex pa can say no Carol kata li mege kaina mi ema na pa mi fright no you got that ability in you you know thing lessly you want you got every right to be there too so think twice every time that you make a more planning space suppose you think say you want to be that person the day you know make a plan block or out this stop you go through law or something where main information where you want to be that person in the future you start with making planning you know
1: you look on you look on post again about someone explaining the video have you seen it
0: no
1: I'm just making Today, no, I think me start lunch after me scroll after me look, but after me, like me miss them, me lose go, but me read them no more after me start reading small after me guys. So never judge a book by its cover. Yes. You want something, do not judge. You don't give you yes. a negative comment. Maybe you just suppose you got a rubbish comment, but give him you one more. You
0: yes,
1: you tell him no more. Hey, I tell him out lo win plule because I'm blessed. No, but yes, Ogatal got so much confidence for today, and wow, it's really nice. Was you when young fellow used to watch him Facebook page, watch him live blog the youth parliament where me up in today, and you want to join, go find out more information, find out what time by me next parliament sitting, youth parliament by me up in by again, and then you can apply, find out the 1 minute to him again, and then you can join. But for now, you do start listening to the nice plus local string band here. And not just local string band, you get throwback to the all local artists. So coming up right now, you may cut Warere with him, song title Kel Fanuatu.
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All right, so nice to number me Luku Naifa with him as long title Umbrella. I'm one look at that old number where me been popular at one time and still popular. But say you make at 10 more minutes to stop loafing one time, low 2 b.m. and by you follow me with that French news politician and you join him next radio friend Blue afternoon Emmy Melee. But for now, you do enjoy my selection blue music. So we have this one here, me Mary Malekula by one more local string band. Suppose you saw as who you blame, sing along with me. Make a volume blue Emmy fast.

Alright, so next one, I'm starting with me, Penny Ben. Suppose you know, I've heard Penny Ben and me one local artist for me from Santo with them, nice solo for Whisper Wheels and Man This Here, song title Night Shift. Yes, you got 2 more minutes to stop the final one time, low 2 o'clock. And see, Mr. Bar, wrap him up today's mid AM show. You are among the weather warnings, you harem, you put all your heads, blue you, and you plan him afternoon blue, weekend blue, according to 1 AM. Thank you, Blue Stanga, to the me all time, low Paradise 98 FM. Remember today, you stay safe. Suppose you head into the weekend. Take him care, you won. And I am saying goodbye to you. With them, you pass a nice long weekend. You stay tuned because keep your radio locked. Keep him falling blue and up. The vibes is still alive. But you join him mainly after 2 p.m. with them over the afternoon of vibes.

0: You got one, Machiki. Just up, enjoying right there. Good afternoon, good for listeners to Paradise 98 FM. Yes, Machik Blow Friday afternoon, yeah. Anyways, 14 minutes, Emi Loko. 2 o'clock longer this for time. Welcome to Traffic Roof Show with Emily in the studio for now till 6 p.m. So the good vibes always comes from Paradise 98 FM. As you just have been general nice with selection music and looking forward for more updates coming up next. You may get cloudy and windy conditions and me over them group with them rain, and also you may get chances blow isolated thunderstorm and me over them northern and central parts blow islands premier and Vanuatu. But to continue them all nice for selection music look this for after to keep that fire vibe and me still going and enjoy this for a number coming up right now. Rock City with them song entitled Makeup, and by you Savekat one good for the afternoon.
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2: 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Make sure that the love don't stop. Round and round the clock. What we say? Right about now.

0: Oh man, ibu cium tu straight lo. 24 minutes, emi lo ko 2 o'clock. Lo nga this for time we used up in Jemul. Nice for selection music lo this for afternoon. And also, spesita lo got the one space lo rani one meeting, one training or one workshop. Check out my conference room where emi lo FBTC. Emi available is tablo pa yusave pukum and you run em all programs that you want to make it with them. All the friends, all workmates or whatever group where yusave take emi come together. So yes, you know, it's today that this time is yours. Give us a call or 22999 or visit in front desk and we are settled to go. For this full update right here, we're going to continue back with them all nice for selection with music like this for afternoon. We'll keep him that weekend vibe me on and enjoy this for a number ups in mind coming up your way.
1: Hello? Yeah! When people born there,
2: okay, hold on, boy. Now it's love.
1: That's it.
3: AK-47.

0: The All Blacks are back, and rugby's greatest rivalry tour is about to begin. Watch New Zealand take on the Stormers, Sharks, Bulls, and the mighty Springboks in an epic series of world-class rugby. 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
2: And yes, good afternoon, Leo. By gonna go to the listeners to Paradise 98 FM. We bless you. Stop listening, Gamlem. Either you stop listening, I'm inside the one office or one track, or you stop in Mola houses. Stop follow them all good for the playlist for traffic group for this for the afternoon. God, one nice for the afternoon along this for the time we you stop listening. And this time around, you to got 34 minutes when we look at 2 o'clock and we got 26 more minutes. I'm in Stablo by him to save a rabbit map. A first hour of him to, but him to got one long vlog run near them in Stablo this vlog afternoon show. And also students are already out low school finish. The day me Friday schools are finishing only low half day. And might only make a way break to go back to the house knees or enjoying themselves out there. But be a responsible parent. Check and begin in the blue. We'll place him in Stablo. Either Mr. Got one good for time or want something we mean us. Straight by 7 a.m. Check them out. Let's just keep people get stay on track all time because a safety blood beginning is important ones and you must stop a safe all time. But I'm to continue them this for a song coming up right now. Longer this for time, you enjoy.

One good lesson, the banner boy with them, a track side long at this for a time with them song entitled Tested, Approved, and Trusted. And also, it put him to 10 more minutes. He got the final one time straight, low 3 o'clock long at this for the afternoon. And you stay tuned because 3 o'clock straight by you me to Karem. Update the English newsstream to the news team inside long FBTC. And also with the theme limb to this for a week since today me last day blow by him to save talking to them, which is me young people only stop influence them community blog and the day me look one a good for outcome lo youth parliament with me up in the day. And also you miss I see all you today me your leaders for tomorrow and me from no more all important something will get that is have info flame inside the one community. All start making more positive changes all time. So you know things say you young too much, but you have make one difference. But always remember say changes have started with them. You want no matter you make them one good la choice at the end of the day. Well then this for Rabablo theme lo this for week with them all young for stop influencer community will get up into continuable nice for selection music and this for the song coming up right now, Tamaru Local String Band and Amy entitled Swing with them local string band.

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1: FPTC English News, I am Thompson Marango. The first woman to lead the Melanesian Spearhead Group Secretariat, Dr. Anna Naupa, says taking on the role is both an honor and a privilege. Speaking during a recent episode of FPTC Straight Talk, Dr. Naupa says she takes up the historic position with a spirit of service and a commitment to serve the governments, communities and people of Melanesia. The first Nifanatu to hold the position, Dr. Naupa says she is humbled by the trust placed in her to lead the MSG Secretariat.
2: Me one big fella honor, one big fella privilege, and me take him, when me humble, blow me take him position, yeah, from me take him with them spirit plus service.
1: A new house blow work office has opened in Port Vila to help young Nifanatu gain cooperative skills, connect with employers, and access employment opportunities. Australian High Commissioner Max Willis says the initiative will create more opportunities for young people to build careers and contribute to their communities. House Blue Walk owner Lopez Adams says around 40,000 people in Port Vila are recently seeking work. The organization is also preparing to introduce virtual reality training with headsets to be used to train young people in trades including electrical work, plumbing, construction and welding. Adams says the technology would also support training in agriculture and traditional skills. The new office is supported through collaboration with the Australian High Commission and aims to improve employment opportunities for young Nifanuatu. 22 young Nifanuatu students have officially received the Indonesian government scholarships, marking the beginning of a new chapter in their academic journeys overseas. The students were presented with the scholarship awards in a ceremony on Thursday this week. They will be traveling to Indonesia to pursue studies for 3 to 4 years under different academic programs at universities across Indonesia. Peanut farmers on Kawa Island in Torpa province are being trained to process peanut into peanut butter as they look for ways to increase the value of their produce. The training conducted by the Department of Industry and Trade covers peanut processing, food safety, hygiene and preservation. Senior Research and Produce Development Officer Mary Dick says training aims to help farmers move beyond selling raw peanuts and develop products that are safe for consumers and can create more economic opportunities. However, farmers say access to processing machineries and packaging materials remains a major challenge. The East Kawa Area Council says it will help raise these concerns with relevant authorities and encourage farmers to make use of the skills they have gained. The farmers are now preparing to apply for the necessary permits to begin producing value-added peanut products. Regional news, Fiji is now experiencing a generalized HIV epidemic, with the virus firmly established and spreading within the wider population. Health Minister Dr. Ratu Antonio told Parliament this week that about 9,100 people are living with HIV in 2025, with estimates as high as 12,000. Among adults aged 15 to 49, HIV prevalence has reached 1.6%, above the threshold for a generalized epidemic. Sports news, Vanuatu's men's senior national team has begun preparation for the MSG Prime Minister's Cup in Fiji. Under head coach Richard Iwaita, team is training 3 times a week at the Freshwater VFF Stadium to build fitness and strengthen teamwork ahead of the tournament. The competition will run from September 17 to October 3, 2026 at HFC Bank Stadium in Suva. Vanuatu will open its campaign against Papua New Guinea on September 17. Vanuatu are the current MSG Prime Minister's Cup champions after winning last year's tournament in Port Moresby, Papua New Guinea. And that's the news for now. I'm Thompson Marango.

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2: You are tuned into the Traffic Groove Show on

Mama Sida with the Black Eyed Peas long right there. We just have enjoyed him straight 8 minutes in local 3 o'clock, and also into Passem, the top of the second hour. Blim to with them update blue English news stream too, with them news team insights along FBTC. And remember, this is the second hour. We've got like 2 more hours to go. Time blim to me run so fast, but we need to take me slow no more this for afternoon. And also one reminder, you me still got that severe weather warning blow, strong inland winds, and me stop over me every provinces please you me, and also you may got the strong marine wind warning to him stop over him every coastal waters premier around Vanuatu. So you where you starting thing blue travel you go lol islands premier around Vanuatu, you may got that the strong marine wind warning and me stop with the one rough solo water. And also going to continue them this lesson coming up right now, it's Mookie Long this for time you enjoy with them feelings featuring Santi Long this for the afternoon.

One good sound, low busy signal with them. Kimmy, you love low this for time. We used up listening. Good afternoon, Liuba. Again, we used up for Le Moulin. Nice selection of music. The Paradise 98 FM with their one good for la company. Low this for the evening. And also, time check in the studio 21 minutes. Emil Lego, 3 o'clock long this for the afternoon. In a long time, but you make us a middle blow. Second hour, blame too. But you do not rush them. You need to slow them. And by you to save a cut one good time together. And also, with them all update blue news streaming. Yes, all news him stakarem all updates blem from 2 o'clock to 3 o'clock and lo 5 p.m. and full bulletin by you save kasem lo 7 p.m. lo night lo every platforms from VBTC. He got a television blo Vanuatu and he got Facebook page and YouTube page blo VBTC. So you know mas mestem blo kasem full bulletin blo news lo 7 p.m. lo night. But you may continue them all nice for selection music lo this for the afternoon. Well, them this for a song from Kim and Jay by putting to lo one. Good for mood long this for a time.

0: Good afternoon, Start Small. And yes, small is beautiful. Straight 32 minutes, and we look at 3 o'clock. And also, you stop receiving weekend vibes all the way from Paradise 98 FM selection with music. And we stop entertaining you too. Me hope say you stuck out on good time. And also, by you, we still receive go back with them all nice for selection music to keep that vibe me on with them this for the last day of the week. So, whatever comes your way, blow boys are finishing by the end of this day. Paradise 98 FM by start with them you along the day blow by you serve so finish him every something where you got low mind blue you. So this follow song coming up right now, flower blow arere by serve so take you to through long this follow afternoon. You enjoy
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At life, we put into straight law 16 or 14 more minutes. You go blow final one time straight law 4 o'clock longer this for the afternoon. And also, you just stop go deep into law evening stream too. And you must plan a good afternoon. You make a 1 a.m. exactly. But then this flower that I stop now, you know, both feel like you miss. I say, bless you to take a stop, but then all drops blow rain and we been just. Stop the small timer. So plan wisely. You monitor them all weather updates, please too. And also you think about say later on the day or night, but I got this and that. So you have to stay tuned until 4 p.m. local time latest weather update. Like this for afternoon, say 1 a.m. kind weather. I stop receiving since when I stop drop rain. I mean knock out at the moment, but you may still got strong wind warning. I mean stop all inland winds, please. So that is for one, but I'm to continue them just for a song coming up right now. And Mr. Up dedicate them song I come low. Every bus driver will start listening to Paradise 90 FM. This for a song is for you guys, so you enjoy long this for time. But you stop listening.

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More music after this.

That was Shake It For Me, where you just have enjoying right there. And also, good afternoon, Liu, ever blessed, listening, Gamlem. And thank you to my special Sumo Paradise 98 FM to be your everyday friend. Start the morning, same afternoon, with them all good love vibes, so you have a receiving. Now, this time around, we used to have listening, Gamba, you to carry my latest weather update this evening. By you make it cloudy and windy conditions in different parts, blue group, Liumi, with the rain, showers, blue rain, and chances, blue isolated thunderstorm. Me over in northern and parts of central island spremi, while isolated light rain and showers per rain may expected long on narrowfla places. You may got moderate fresh to strong southeasterly wind in me over in group cold cold blood day or night and stable 15 degrees Celsius down the south caucus 23 degrees Celsius under long north. Hot blood tomorrow in stable 21 degrees Celsius down the south caucus 27 degrees Celsius under long north. Mother side low marine time limit me got one south. East wind low one speed blue 21 custom 30 knots with one rough solar water away by Savigira blue 3 meters. And also you may got low southwesterly and northerly swells to him expected. So yes. But with them this flow weather update low this for evening, him to resume with them all nice for selection of music. Ego to long this for time, you enjoy with the Paradise 98 FM, simply the best.

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2: As you stop enjoying all the nice selection of music, we tune to pass some of that first quarter blow. Third hour blow afternoon traffic roof limit over the melee in the studio this for afternoon, and also no must forget them say FBC Amy got the stage Amy available is up blow by some high rem sports where you stop thinking blow host the one even in the upcoming for last month of this for year. So especially some more information about this for stage, give us a call to the 999 and you know where to find us. Behind Law Philamon next to Equity Building. Global is available more information where you require them. Got one nice full afternoon and you do enjoy this for a number coming up right now. Broken Promises, long this for a time.

Good afternoon, good afternoon, and yes, one nice fellow number of Imagine Dragons, he just up enjoying right there. But then, one nice for selection of music, me hope say you know tight now from say this time around, you know, time low by you, save feel say you tight. This time around, you must feel motivated and active, lovinissimo, last walk blue. Suppose you feel tired now after time to tackle come, you feel very active and you got power to move around. You just waste them time with daylight and stuff no more. So this time around, it's time to get things done. And afternoon by any time, by some go spill with and relax with them, whatever plans you have ahead of you. So yes, enjoy more than paradise. 90 FM, this phone number coming up your way.

0: 90, yes, as you stop enjoying all nice with selection be music within Paradise 98 FM. One reminder, no more gamble, you me run with Lester listening. Say them where you got plans with the families and friends all over the weekend. Always remember safety, blue me. Safety, blue me, me must come first to every Sunday where you me make them. And also know the people you me stop with them and know the places we're at. From say safety, blue me, me one something where you me must look out them good and also. Safety and me come with the life blim to us. So safety and me mini life. That you keep a good life blue and you always got all good lot choices and doing most something way and me straight life blue and me safe all time. So yes, be that person karem safety blue so one first priority you want. And also one reminder I come you say no drink and drive. Suppose you drink and drive but always come one accident at the end of it but you got one big flat consequences. So learn from that, no drink and drive while you out with your friends and families, wherever place you've last I go them. So I mean one reminder no more, but you may continue them all nice for selection music. Never gonna dance again, but this for a time where you stop listening. I'm enjoying with the Paradise 98 FM, simply the best.
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0: One nice fella number from Becky G, Natty Natasha. And also, in a few more minutes, no way, Mr. Blue Boy, you have approach him. Last hour of afternoon traffic, groove, play you me too. And selection of music, blue too. And Mr. Make him no more say, but you must got feeling and that hype say. They must finish it up. Hey, you slow them, you take me easy. The more you rush, but you know, saka then good time. Better you flow there something with them. Pace blame when you start going, but you always got one good fella afternoon, wherever place you're at, or by you start going. So, yes, enjoy this fella number coming up right now. Toto Malele, you enjoy.
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1: Paradise 98 FM News, mi Marie-Laure Ludvaun. 22 young ni Vanuatu student holista pripeblong state wa new flower road long academic work pout long olgeta time de receiving scholarship award long Indonesian government long wikia all family only come together long witnessing a presentation long all scholarship ya where Mr. Paul se one part long left them a relationship long Vanuatu with them Indonesia ceremony ya igare migam together whole scholarship awardees ya family blong all get out with them all government representative blong celebrate them opportunity ya with them all 22 young ni Vanuatu ya all get out 22 ya by only travel go long Indonesia start next week blong go study long all different program inside long all different university around long Indonesia study blong some flight take them kasem 3 more 4 ya blong government blong Indonesia scholarship ya hemi blong strengthen em relationship with them Vanuatu more nara country. Vanuatu emi stapa sign emol memorandum blong agreement with the mol neighbor country blong hem blong strengthen em maritime mo border security. Minister blong internal affairs Andrew Napuat hemi sign em with them Solomon Islands long week ya one memorandum blong understanding long side blong police cooperation. Napuat italem se semak MOU ya Vanuatu hemi want them sign em with them Fiji.
2: I said pluimi emi big one to us with them one boat you know sabe manachem omo yunu sabe megem patroli go round no full e set plim lo time ol semo kah man doim yemi no kat enough resources yumi yemi 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them all police officers blue me through the maritime division blue me then all get everyone all have walk together to patrol area now suppose you me sign them one MOU with them Fiji come by same arrangement is have happen blue you me patrol eastern side blue Vanuatu.
1: Malong World News, America is that make him strong economic pressure against them Iran, more treating them all country where only make him business with them Iran. Iran reject them pressure, yeah, more tension between two flag country is that go ahead. Malong sport, Vanuatu men's senior national team, he is that them preparation long him long MSG Prime Minister's Cup long Fiji. And along head coach Richard Iwai, team is that train every 3 day long week long VFF Freshwater Stadium. Long building up fitness mo teamwork. Tournament ya by start long 17 September, Kasema 3 October 2026, long HFC Bank Stadium long Suva. Vanuatu by start them campaign long hem against Papua New Guinea long 17 September. Vanuatu hemi currently MSG Prime Minister's Cup champion after we emi champion last year long Port Moresby, Papua New Guinea. Mo with them sports and put them long Paradise 98 FM News.

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1: Time to come to news. 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No every corner of Vanuatu, Long Island, Long Village, Long Town, we've like a true story come straight to you. Politics, business, sports, weather, all big fly issue affect them life for you every day. 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

0: Good afternoon. Welcome to the last hour of the traffic roughly into the this afternoon. We do pass them the top of the hour with them update. We'll be showing news to them, news team inside Longa FBDC. And this time around, we're in the current weather forecast for the whole weekend. We're going to size the one and weather name to start expect them. So, yes, the look and feel by like the rain tomorrow and the Sunday, but you like a light rain no more. And the pot flower you make a rain tomorrow and the Sunday too, but you make a rain by again. And then again, but you miss that rain also no more. So throughout the whole night, you miss expect them light rain of showers when you expect it. So whatever place you them, stay low one place where by water blow rain in the sakase, blue by Savakasem, any cove around the places where you may leave them. But you may continue this for song where you stop come up. This time, Amy, you smile for me long this for time. You enjoy with the Paradise 98 FM. Blah, put to you low and good for mood.
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And yes, I just have enjoyed with a nice little selection of music. 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And we have a place to start, Clem. 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Blue by Save, Putumulo, and Good Lomwood along the way and bringing you all good vibes for this fellow weekend. And it's the second last week, Blue August. So have a good and nice, wonderful weekend with them or family and friends out there. As you to stop or continue back in with them. Nice fellow playlist coming up your way with them this full time. You enjoy.

The All Blacks are back, and rugby's greatest rivalry tour is about to begin. 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TBV,

Okay, since it's the weekend, Yvlan no must forget them, so exercise primi must come first. Lo all plan is primi lo all afternoon with them all beginning the day. Lo by but if you activate all time sports way, you don't stop making all exercise, you start skip him. But you find a you one by start tired, you find a supportive loose also lo one side to another. So keep yourself fit at all times. Do your exercise, you know, must give him space. You know, make it till afternoon, tomorrow morning, and we must face something. You know, say tomorrow morning, you stop sleep, or you recover from all work, probably, or the day or night. No, don't do that. So, anyways, but I'm doing enjoying this phone number coming up right now. Blow between the low and good, low mood, and yes, got one nice for the afternoon.

0: Pressure in the Moonlight, and also that title of the song, it reminded me that all of the things I'm doing my game throughout the weekend, I'm doing a mass focus and block at all morning devotion, I'm doing all morning prayers, I'm doing them all night prayers, I'm doing all keeping faith limito where you need to stack at low this flat time around. Besides, you may have run in Mikolo church, you call your own church, please, either you support or you school on Sunday, you may everyone, you may still believe, so you no must forget them. And also, suppose so anytime local church, make your time to go to church, because along the week, besides the full up in local church. But for this time around, tomorrow you go to church, because you start chanting Sabbath. Last Sunday, you must go to church and keep our faith strong as you do start to live for this flow wall. But you to continue them this flow song, you got a few more minutes to start before you start up this flow show. So this flow time around, we have to make it count.
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And just like that, Paradise family, thank you much for company for this for the afternoon and also for the whole week where you've been studying with the Milo Mante Finis Kam Kasim Naya. You've been studying all day split with them, 3 month kid, the morning all info. Yes, all info Naya, where you put them name, and you've been training mid AM show, leave me with them joy, and then you stop in there with them every afternoon. So, company, believe lie, me make you me everyone cut one good la time every day along the week. Blow by you, me save keep him to all good la company with them all good la entertainments where you to support you me them with them all good la vibes. So, by save Kasim me vlog tomorrow or next week, yes, la next week, you know, tomorrow. Yes, next week, lose semak timing, semak frequency. Plus, I've got one good time with the Mivla, but don't hesitate to listening to them throughout the weekend because all selection music and me on 24/7, so you know, hesitate to do that. And also, stay safe out there, take care of yourselves. Mr. Passo, nice for the night, Liu. Nice for the weekend one time. And Meili is out.

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1: Hello, mo welcome long 98 FM News. I got report se Air Vanuatu terminate two boat long director blong hem. Chief Executive Officer blong Commercial Investment Unit Sowani Joseph. Itarem long VBDC News si post news ya itru pe imaskatuan good for a reason for the Commercial Government Business Act. We all appointment ya ikam long council blong all minister. All state-owned enterprises OSOE only must start blong give him dividend iko baglong government for the new fla commercial government business enterprise act. Pe all report issue MC plan de long all SOE ya only stop operate long loss mo only no ready yet blong make em profit. Chief Executive Officer blong Commercial Investment Unit Sowani Joseph italem se sam long all SOE ya only stop facem hard time blong make em profit. Pe Mr. Joseph italem se after long 3 years by inomogat excuse all SOE only must give him dividend.
2: So I mean, I say, Mr. Buetze, I'm only start come low. Profitable? Then you mean. You mean want them now? Yeah, I got some police have them now, yeah, but only not strong enough yet, low contribute. No good, come many get amount money. After I go no good bargain, but come many must put them back some money. So you mean it to assist them, say, you strong enough? Can you pay and then you still sustain them? And suppose question here, have me answer, play me, yes, you pay dividend. They also move me to the land by next year. After next year, we don't have any excuse. Everyone you must pay dividend.
1: Long week here, one governance training where New Zealand is support them. It can long help them all. SOE long strengthen governance, accountability, more performance. High Commissioner from New Zealand long Vanuatu, Italem se organize support them economic development from country.
3: So New Zealand, we're very proud to support and to continue to support SOE reform in Vanuatu with our friends from the government. It's really important ultimately to the people of this country that there's really good, effective, sustainable services from aviation to housing to media and many other areas. We are encouraged by the progress that has been made, but we recognise good governance is not a destination. It's a continual journey of strengthening systems, building capacity and raising standards. 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
1: All new fla recruit plong Vanuatu Police Force by Oli Savigo tekem training plong olgeda long Papua New Guinea for the one memorandum plong understanding or MOU where to fla country ikat. Emi one long all benefit we Vanuatu emi saveka sem through long all agreement long police mo defense we emi got with them all nara country long region. Minister blong internal affairs Andrew Napwat we emi look out them police emi announce them se by all new fla recruit long Vanuatu police force by all iko make them training long all get along Papua New Guinea. Malang sport 18 athletics coaches from across the Pacific only finishing one 3-day kids athletics trainer course long Oniara Solomon Islands. With them all trainer only can say my practical experience long help them all picnini develop them all athletic skills. With them sports and put them in long Paradise 98 FM News, me Marie-Laure Ludvaun, you pass one good for the night.

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1: Straight no more. Straight no more. Come down. Okay. Come down next week.

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